0: جوهرة
1: The Summer Station
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2: Open up, bro.
3: What's up, man?
2: My girl just called me.
3: She actually saw you.
2: I don't know how it happened.
3: With who?
2: The girl next door, you know.
3: Oh, man.
2: I don't know what to do.
3: Just deny it.

jiggle, wiggle, and dance like the roof on fire. We go drink drinks and take shots until we fall out like the roof on fire. Now, baby, get my booty naked, take off all your clothes and light the roof on fire. Tell them, baby, baby, baby, baby, baby, baby, baby, baby, baby, baby, baby, I'm on fire. I tell them, baby, baby, baby, baby, baby, baby, baby, baby, baby, baby, I'm a fireball.